it's hard to say that I'd rather stay awake when I'm asleep, because my dreams are bursting at the seams.

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Just a soul among billions. 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The world keeps turning around. While we're sleeping safe and sound. There's still a long way to go. I think I'm beginning to see the light.

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Only know you love her when you let her go. 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
1: 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And if you ask if I'm okay, I'm unhappy ever after.

0: take it to the flow now, ooh.
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